fear is not evidence. Restoring integrity to paranormal research is a serious guide to rebuilding credibility in the paranormal field. Rather than treating fear, belief, dramatic reactions, or entertainment as proof, this book argues for a more disciplined approach rooted in observation, documentation, critical thinking, and ethical responsibility. Matthew Lay examines how paranormal research has been shaped by history, spiritualism, media influence, performance equipment misuse, investigator bias, and fear-based storytelling. He challenges investigators to separate experience from evidence, theory from conclusion, and curiosity from assumption. The book explores topics such as witness interviews,

client communication and respectful treatment of the unknown. Written for investigators, researchers, skeptics, believers, and anyone interested in unexplained phenomena. This book does not dismiss paranormal.

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brothers and sisters. 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

All right, ladies and gentlemen, how are you doing tonight? I am the doctor. This is the padded room. Welcome to the Wednesday night service. 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Every couple of Wednesdays, we'll have a sermon each month, so. I love it. So that was Ancestor, As I Die. Coming up, we've got Crimson Thorn, Flesh and Blood, Demon Hunter, and Extol, and so on and so forth until 8 o'clock, ladies and gentlemen. Here's your 1 hour of Christian metal, which is, it's either death metal, thrash metal, or just heavy metal, but it's all Christian. So, here we go. Crimson Thorn. Call of Eight Decay.

All right, ladies and gentlemen, that's Living Sacrifice. Obstructions. Coming up, we got three more songs. So hopefully we get through them. You never know about time restraints, stuff like that. But, hey, oh, wait. I just got handed a piece of paper from the Cosmos Astrum Radio newsroom. It says here tonight at 9 o'clock that Dan the Man, the myth, the legend in the making himself, will not be on tonight. He's personally busy. So Skeleton Celts will not be on tonight, ladies and gentlemen. I know you're probably throwing your phones right now going, what is going on with this world? I understand that. I almost did the same thing when I heard the news breaking as well. But hey, we'll get through it. He'll probably be back next Wednesday. Just hold on to the faith. But hey, check out Friday night, 10 o'clock to whenever his meds kick in. Joe, Thunder Cave, legend. Award-winning radio show. He tells you that every night almost. He's kind of bragging a little bit about it, but hey, he's got the right to brag. He's got an award-winning show. Anyways, let's get back into it. Mortification, Satan's doom.

All right, ladies and gentlemen, that's it, that's all. I am the doctor. This is Wednesday night sermon. All Christian metal. I hope you enjoyed it. I enjoyed playing it for you. And with that being said, later.

Step into the asylum, where the doors close, the volume rises, and the metal takes over. For 2 full hours, the Doctor brings you metal mayhem the way only he can deliver it, with heavy riffs, powerful tracks, and an unapologetic dose.

been wrong. And that takes its time. About to check outside the game. You know what I'm talking about. Just let me know if you wanna go to that whole mile on the range. They got a lot of nice girls.

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dedicated to America, the world, Europe, Australia, Canada, anywhere there's witches that love hip-hop. Yeah, I said it. No, not hip-hop. We call it witch-hop. Yeah, that's that 2021 shit. Witch-hop. 2021 redemption.

Journey through ancient echoes and timeless melodies with Skald and Celt. Every Wednesday at 9 p.m., Dan brings you a rich blend of Norse, Celtic, and folk music, celebrating the sounds of story, spirit, and tradition. From haunting ballads to powerful ancestral rhythms, Skald and Celt invites listeners into a world of myth, music, and memories.

Augen, Maunen, ob Alpha der Heiter

into the past. 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Some people get a glimpse that we are no longer this poor little stranger and afraid in a world it never made.

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And you are creating at every moment. Because you see, it starts now. It didn't begin in the past. There was no past. See, if the universe began in the past, when that happened, it was now. See, but it's still now. And the universe is still beginning now, and it's trailing off like the wake of a ship. And the wake of the ship fades out, so does the past. You can look back there to explain things, but the explanation disappears. You'll never find it there. Things are not explained by the past. They're explained by what happens now. That creates the past. And it begins here. That's the birth of responsibility.

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Every Wednesday at 7 p.m., the Doctor brings you heavy metal from across the ages, featuring the genre and the

the asylum, where the doors close, the volume rises, and the metal takes over. 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

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A two-hour musical journey through the decades. From the sounds of the 60s to today, this show brings you a wide mix of genres, themed episodes, familiar favorites, forgotten gems, and plenty of surprises along the way. 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

This garden universe vibrates complete. Some we get a sound so sweet. Vibrations reach on up to become light, and then through gamma out of sight. Between the eyes and ears there lie the sounds of color and the light of a sigh. And to hear the sun, what a thing to believe, but it's all around if we could but perceive. To know ultraviolet, infrared and x-rays, beauty to find in so many ways. Two notes of the chord, that's our full scope. But to reach the chord is our life's hope. And to name the chord is important to some, so they give it a word, and the word is...

Journey through ancient echoes and timeless melodies with Skald and Celt. 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

Shackled Minds is a critical exploration of how religious fear, institutional authority, and cultural control have shaped human thought throughout history. Moving through occult demonization, censorship, scientific suppression, colonization, hypocrisy, sectarian conflict, bodily shame, and religious trauma, the book examines how systems of power have often restricted knowledge and personal freedom in the name of sacred truth. At its heart, Shackled Minds is not an attack on spirituality itself. It is a challenge to

0: Amazon. Get your copy today of Shackled Minds.
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over himlen. 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

fear is not evidence. Restoring integrity to paranormal research is a serious guide to rebuilding credibility in the paranormal field. Rather than treating fear, belief, dramatic reactions, or entertainment as proof, this book argues for a more disciplined approach rooted in observation, documentation, critical thinking, and ethical responsibility. Matthew Lay examines how paranormal research has been shaped by history, spiritualism, media influence, performance equipment misuse, investigator bias, and fear-based storytelling. He challenges investigators to separate experience from evidence, theory from conclusion, and curiosity from assumption. The book explores topics such as witness interviews,

client communication and respectful treatment of the unknown. Written for investigators, researchers, skeptics, believers, and anyone interested in unexplained phenomena. This book does not dismiss paranormal experiences.

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When the devil is too busy and death's a bit too much, they call on me by name, you see, for my special touch. To the gentlemen, I'm Misfortune. To the ladies, I'm Sir Fry.

Shackled Minds is a critical exploration of how religious fear, institutional authority, and cultural control have shaped human thought throughout history. Moving through occult demonization, censorship, scientific suppression, colonization, hypocrisy, sectarian conflict, bodily shame, and religious trauma, the book examines how systems of power have often restricted knowledge and personal freedom in the name of sacred truth. At its heart, Shackled Minds is not an attack on spirituality itself. It is a challenge to fear.

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2: 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Hey,
3: welcome to the show. 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
4: I'm here with the free Wi-Fi.
3: Yeah. Who's grumpy today?
1: Who's
3: grumpy? Oh, you got the code for the Wi-Fi? You shouldn't have the code for the Wi-Fi.
4: I don't need a code. It just knows everything. It's AI.
1: Oh, dear.
3: That's enough of the AI.
4: Goodness.
3: Okay, we're going to talk about some stuff today, and we're also going to thank the people who've tuned in to listen to the only radio crew that would siphon our own gas to put it back in our own tank and call it outsmarting the government.
4: Oh, suckers.
3: Okay, we've got some hot off the top news we're going to break into. We've got the trivia reveal we're going to talk about as well. You guys can play along.
1: And then I've got some modern Seinfeld.
3: or as usual, really bad sitcom theme songs. That too. Yeah. And then what else do you have?
1: I've got some daily music news with Taylor Swift, George Michael, and Pink Floyd.
3: Okay.
4: And then I'm going to hit you with the joke of the day.
3: Okay.
4: And then after that, I'm going to inspire you with Aaron's inspirational moment.
1: Wait. Well, then I'm going to inspire you with some mandatainment.
3: See how inspiring that is. And then I've got some random funny things. They're going to leave it as a little secret and a surprise of what
4: and
3: we're going to talk about. You got what?
4: I'm sorry.
3: That's okay. You can talk right over top of me. You're going to get in your helicopter and run over me anyway.
4: Helicopter.
3: That's right.
4: Check out the traffic report.
3: Okay. And then we've got the good news segment. We're going to tell you some great stories that are happening around the world. And then the trivia preview, more questions that we're going to answer on tomorrow's show. But right now, let's get started with Hot Off the Top News!
5: It's weird. The weird and wacky news.
3: Okay, I got a couple headlines like usual. This one is very interesting. I'm not sure that I'm laughing all that hard. Maybe they had a fun time, but there was a custody exchange of kids that turned into a gun battle.
1: Oh, what?
3: Hey, that sounds like serious news there.
4: Yes. Okay.
3: This one's interesting. We got an airline who, you know what, and I'm kind of not surprised by the airlines breaking a track star's javelins.
1: Oh, no.
3: Yeah. All his javelins
1: in baggage?
3: Broken.
4: That's
3: broken.
4: Horrible.
1: Yeah. Wow.
3: So not surprised with the quality of the airline customer service today. Anyway, we're going to talk about that. We're going to have fun. So stick around for more fun with Em and Davo and Aaron coming up right after this.
6: Check. 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
7: Min kizi apadar lir buskara yurt vardi. 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

0: Welcome back, everybody. This is Fun with Am and Davo and Aaron.
1: We got the news.
0: We do have the news. It's time for hot off the top news right now. We got a couple of headlines here. We're going to dig into them, find out what's actually going on. Hopefully, this gun battle was just a Nerf gun battle.
1: Yo, that would be.

0: Okay, reading that. Custody exchange turns into gun battle in Jacksonville, Florida.
1: Oh, my goodness.
0: Child custody exchange turned into an actual gunfight. Oh, that's too bad. Darius Kirkland. Oh, that's why, because he's named Darius Kirkland. Darius. Everybody wants Darius Kirkland dead. 32 years old. Accompanied his girlfriend and pulled out a rifle as her estranged husband arrived.
1: Ooh.
0: Firing several shots at his vehicle while another child was inside. The father returned fire, but nobody was actually injured. Shots.
2: That's horrible.
0: Kirkland fled in his girlfriend's vehicle, crashed into a tree. This is awful.
1: Oh my God.
0: And the vehicle caught fire.
1: Is this a Grand Theft Auto skit or something?
0: No, like, this is part of the game. It caught fire along with another parked vehicle. Community members helped police apprehend him.
2: Whoa.
0: What is...
2: So,
0: what?
2: Yeah, basically, what? Look, do you want to take the kids for the weekend? Yes or no?
1: Oh, yeah.
2: Right?
1: Who's going to have them now?
2: Holy.
1: That's all bad.
0: So, same time next Friday?
2: Yeah, right? Love ya.
1: Wow.
0: Okay, let's get out of that one and let's get into the airline that breaks the track star's javelins. Sri Lanka track star Ramesh. I can't even say this name. Patheridge? Oh, I said
1: sure,
0: it.
1: Sure, that was easy.
2: just roll off your tongue.
0: Ramesh Patheridge is preparing for the Asian Games after winning gold in Budapest, but Turkish Airlines broke all five of his javelins on his flight home from Hungary.
1: Come on.
0: His coach said the javelins were packed carefully with three intended for the Asian Games and 2028 Olympics, calling the damage a psychological setback.
1: Really?
2: Wow.
0: So what will Patheridge do? Will he sue? Cause an international incident?
1: Yes.
0: Nope. He told reporters, "Hey, it's not a big issue. I'll move on."
2: Get out.
1: What was the point of this story?
2: The nerve of this guy. Acting all rational and moving on.
0: Yeah
1: really.
2: What is that?
1: How dare he? How mature.
0: That is not like 2026. Come on. We make a big deal of things now.
2: Yeah, we fight.
0: We fight. Come on. Listen to the story right before this one.
1: Yeah, really.
0: The gunfight broke
1: children,
0: out. Yeah.
1: Golly.
2: Oh,
0: hey, yo, when there is a gunfight that should break out, it should be with the javelins. That's what it should be. Okay, we're going to take a break. And when we get back, we're going to answer those questions that we asked on the show yesterday. And we're going to reveal them when we get back with more fun with Am and Davo and Aaron right after this.

0: And guess what? It's now time for everybody's favorite game show. It's time for the Trivia Reveal. But first, here's a word from our sponsor.
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0: Yeah, we got the three questions. I told you we got the three questions.
2: Here we go.
0: Yeah, so you guys should already know what they are because we revealed them on the show yesterday. We kind of previewed those questions.
3: Oh, yeah.
0: Now we're going to reveal the answers.
3: Okay.
0: So let's start with the first one here. 3 out of 4 people have felt guilty about doing this at work. What is it, Aaron? Do you have an idea?
2: Well, I kind of feel guilty for stealing Diane's lunch.
3: Yeah.
2: That was kind of rude.
0: Well, why do you keep doing it?
2: Yeah. Well, because she is so good with the bread. Oh, the sourdough. I love
3: it's fresh.
2: That.
3: Yeah.
2: Oh, goodness.
0: So you can push the guilty feeling aside then.
3: Yeah,
0: right?
3: That's right.
2: Thanks, Diane.
0: Amanda, what do you have?
3: I said that extra long boozy lunch.
0: Oh, yeah.
3: Then I feel guilty about that once in a while.
0: I never felt guilty about that. Yeah. How about telling people you've been promoted to boss just so you are able to fire them?
3: Ooh. Huh?
0: I felt a little bit guilty.
3: Really?
0: That guy. Yeah. It came in. By the way, I've been promoted. I'm your boss now, and you're fired. So.
3: Oh, dear.
0: Didn't go very well for me. Actually, the actual answer is taking a break. That's it. Taking a break.
2: Really?
3: Don't feel bad.
0: You should not feel bad taking a break. Okay, number 2, 1 in 5 office workers keep one of these in their desk at work. What is it? Aaron?
2: Mickey full of rum.
0: Okay.
2: Right?
0: Amanda, what do you keep in the...
3: I said a sweater.
0: A sweater?
3: Oh, yeah, so AC is always so cold.
0: And they're always fighting over it,
3: yeah.
0: Right? Up and down and up and down. I said deodorant.
3: That's a good one. I think that might be the answer.
0: Just because, you know, you have that boozy lunch and then you come back and you're stinking of beer and you go...
3: And that sandwich Diane had.
2: Hey, you're just a mess.
0: Yeah. And you decide, like, keep that deodorant because when you come back from a boozy lunch and you have that sandwich, you go, if I just eat a little bit of deodorant, nobody will be able to tell.
3: Oh, honey, no, you don't eat it. Yeah. No.
0: Well, you know what? The actual answer is a toothbrush. So instead of eating deodorant, use a toothbrush.
2: That makes sense. That's a smart idea.
3: Yeah.
0: Okay, final question. 10% of workers say this is the number one reason they would switch jobs. What is it?
2: Ooh, health benefits.
3: Absolutely.
0: That's a good reason.
3: Sure.
0: Yeah. Okay, Amanda, what do you say?
3: I say the dress code.
0: Dress code. Yeah. Okay, yeah. And I said because she said she's staying.
3: Oh, no. Oh,
0: so
3: Diane.
0: You have that. Not Diane. I wasn't dating Diane, okay?
3: Oh, you're talking about me.
0: I'm not talking about you either. But a past job I had, I did date somebody in the office. And when we broke up, and it wasn't pretty, it was a terrible breakup. She said, well, I'm staying right here. So if you want to face me every single day, you can stay too. And I went, no, you know what? I think I'm going to go switch jobs.
3: Awkward.
0: But the actual answer is not that long drawn out one I just explained. It's a shorter commute.
3: Oh, really?
0: They get a shorter commute.
3: Sure.
0: So
3: yeah.
0: That's it. Yep. Those are the questions and the answers. And now we've got Amanda coming up. And you got to stick around for her terrible intro to the next segment that we're doing, which is going to be...
2: Oh, see,
0: there it is.
2: Good. It's pretty good.
0: Modern Seinfeld coming up next on Fun with Amandevo and Aaron.

0: Oh, welcome back, everybody. Guess
1: welcome
0: what?
1: Welcome back to all
0: it's
1: the fun.
0: Now time to have more fun, and we've got this segment that Amanda does for us that makes us laugh heartily, and it's called Modern Seinfeld.
1: But don't tell Jerry.
0: Okay, Amanda, right. What do you got for episodes today?
2: Right. Yeah, Jerry breaks up with a woman because she doesn't pick a side of the bed and changes it every night.
0: Oh,
2: that's annoying. Okay. Elaine dates a fire marshal who she inadvertently insinuates is less manly than a real fireman.
0: Oh, really?
2: George tries to leverage a new job offer against his old one, but loses both jobs in the process.
1: Of course he does.
2: And Kramer becomes a water sommelier and is unbearably snobbish about the quality of water in Jerry's tap water.
0: Oh, I love that one. I like that. That's awesome. Have we got a number two?
2: I do.
0: Okay, what is it?
2: I know you love to say number two. This one is George takes a DNA test and becomes obsessed with being 1% Viking.
0: Uh-huh.
2: Jerry finds out he's related to Newman and just spirals.
0: Oh, no.
2: Yeah. Elaine takes a test and finds out her ex is a distant cousin.
0: Oh, God. Okay.
2: And Kramer starts a service offering fake ancestry results for those who want a cooler heritage.
0: Oh man, wow. That's nice. That's nice. Okay, there you go. There's a little bit of modern Seinfeld for you if you're a Seinfeld fan. I'm sure you can imagine what that would be like.
2: Yes.
0: We are going to take a break now, and we're going to be right back with some more fun. Well, more facts, I guess, than fun. But Amanda's taking over, and she's going to do the Daily Music News.
2: Woo!
0: Coming up next.

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0: Welcome back to the show. This is Fun with Am and Dave O and Aaron, and now we are going to hand it back over to Amanda.
1: Oh, yeah.
0: She's going to walk us through. Hold my hands while you walk us through.
1: Okay? Oh, your hand. Cool,
2: man.
0: Yeah, hold my hand while you walk
1: it's
0: me
1: so
0: through.
1: Sticky.
2: Oh God, this is gross.
0: Not me. She's a little sticky for some reason. She pointed it out.
1: I like candy.
0: Kind of gross. Anyway, you've got some music news that you need to tell us about on Daily Music News.
1: All right, so the Taylor Swift bug is spreading.
0: Oh no. Because NFL football has started and
1: no.
0: her husband.
2: What
0: oh,
2: is
0: no.
2: she selling
1: no, actually,
2: now?
1: This time she'll release a new song called Patient Zero.
2: Oh,
1: she made
2: there
1: the announcement
2: go.
1: In true Swift fashion.
0: Mm-hmm.
1: Tuesday morning, Swift launched a cryptic countdown clock. And once that timed out, her website revealed 3 limited edition CD variants of this new song, one with a double sided cover.
0: Nice.
1: Plus an acoustic and piano version for $3.99 each.
0: Oh, nice. Well, that's nice for all the people that love Taylor Swift.
2: That's very cool.
0: Not
2: me. Great
0: not
2: artist.
0: Me.
2: Oh, she's an artist.
0: You love her, hey? Okay. I'll remember that.
1: All right. So Ray Somber and Teddy Swims will come together for a tribute performance to honor George Michael.
0: Now they're Aaron.
2: That's
0: see,
2: an
0: that's,
2: artist. I
0: that
2: hate,
0: is
2: love
0: a good
2: that.
0: Artist
2: hey,
0: right there.
2: That. This isn't a fight, David.
0: Oh, sure is.
2: But I will
0: sure
2: take
0: is.
2: You down.
1: All right. Come on. It's going to happen during the 2026 MTV VMAs.
0: Yep.
1: The artists who range in age from 21 to 33 were all born after Michael's career peak, showing how his music has touched new generations. I love hearing that.
2: Wow.
1: The performance comes as we approach the 10th anniversary of Michael's death on Christmas Day at 2016. He was only 53.
2: Unreal.
1: Okay. And finally, Pink Floyd.
0: There we go.
2: Yeah.
0: More good music. More good artists.
2: Like
0: not Taylor Swift.
1: The building pictured on the cover of their 1977 album, Animals, is set to become a concert venue.
0: Is that song, was it the album Animals? Wasn't that the, like the... They're single too, Animals? Animals.
1: Yeah, sure.
0: Animals. Is that how it sounded?
1: I have no idea.
0: Pink Floyd? Animals.
1: That was before
0: animals.
1: I was born.
0: Oh, okay.
1: So Apple announced that they have opened a new state-of-the-art live music venue inside London's legendary Battersea Power Station, which is already home to the company's European headquarters.
0: Uh-huh.
1: Apple Music Hall will feature intimate performances at the 600-capacity event space.
2: So wow.
1: Check that out if you're in London, baby.
0: I'm pretty
2: Amanda,
0: sure.
2: Amanda, what's wrong with him?
0: I'm pretty sure that I brought it up here. I think this is from that Pink Floyd album.
3: The animals, let's check in with the animals.
0: Oh no, maybe not. It's not from the Pink Floyd album. Sorry guys, that's not
2: oh,
0: what it is.
2: Oh my goodness.
1: Okay,
2: let's
1: happening.
2: Go. I got jokes to tell.
0: Okay,
2: come on back.
0: Let's take a break and we'll be right back because Aaron's got jokes to tell. So stick around for more fun with Am and Dave O and Aaron coming up.

0: Welcome back to the show, everybody. This is fun, fun,
1: fun,
2: fun, fun, more fun,
0: fun with who? Em and Davo and Aaron.
2: And it's Aaron's turn.
0: It is Aaron's turn.
2: Move over.
0: Apparently, we're going to move over and give him his spotlight now. Let me just fire up that spotlight for you there, buddy. Okay, I think we're ready to go. Aaron, what are you doing today?
2: Okay, I got a joke of the day. And joke if it works, it's talent. If it doesn't, it's experimental.
0: Okay.
2: Yeah, I'm just playing.
0: I like to do it too. Yeah. Okay, Aaron, let's find out. What is that joke of the day?
2: A huge muscular guy with a bad stutter walks up to a department store counter and asks,
0: "Okay,
2: where's the men's department?"
1: Okay.
2: The clerk just stares at him, says nothing. The guy repeats himself, still nothing. After asking a few more times and getting annoyed, the guy storms off furious. The next customer steps up and asks, "Why didn't you just answer him?" The clerk goes, "Do you think I wanted to get beat up?"
0: Does it give you a license to make a joke like this because you have brain damage?
2: I'm well qualified.
0: You are, eh?
2: I'm not drunk.
0: You are, yeah. Oh boy. And you know, if you maybe perhaps that FM tower might be a good thing for you to go play on right now. So.
2: Oh, all right. So I failed. Is that what you're saying?
0: No. It's just I couldn't tell that joke. Well, let's say it that way. Okay, that is it. I'm not sharing that joke because I don't want to get beat up. Okay, we're out of here. We're going to actually take a little moment, and then Aaron is going to come back, but we're going to get a little serious because we were just talking about how Aaron does have brain damage, and he's got some stories that he likes to share with everybody in what? What is it, Aaron?
2: Aaron's inspirational moment. Come on back.
1: I can't wait.

Welcome back to Fun with Amandevo and Aaron. I'm Aaron, and I have a story. When I was 25, I was in a life-threatening car accident. When somebody sideswiped me, I was in a coma for 2 months, suffered permanent brain damage, along with already having dyslexia. Now, many years later, I'm inspiring people through laughter and inspirational stories. Thanks for joining me for Aaron's inspirational moment. Here's one of those stories. During my 6 months stay at Foothills Hospital on Unit 58, what I came to call Hotel 58, those earlier days were a struggle. Nothing felt familiar. Every single day was a fight just to regain strength, just to feel like myself again. I lived on the edge of two things, pain and possibilities. And I'll be honest, it's easier to get pulled into the pain. It's louder, it's consistent, it tries to take over your mindset, but staying positive, that was a balancing act. But through all of it, I kept coming back to one thing, the greatest power we all have in this life, love. Love from family, love from people who showed up, love that reminded me I wasn't fighting alone. And that love changed everything. So here's your reminder today. The more you show love in life, you're giving. The bolder your life becomes. Life is going to test you in ways you never saw coming. It'll break you, challenge you, push you right to the edge. But that edge, that's where growth lives. That's where you discover who you really are. So don't run from the pain. Learn from it. Use it. Because every moment, good or bad, is shaping the person you are becoming. And remember, living is worth the cost. Survive your best life, my friends. Thanks for joining me for Aaron's inspirational moment. I look forward to sharing another moment next week. Now stay tuned for more fun with Amandevo and me, Aaron.

0: ladies and gentlemen. This is Fun with Am and Davo and
1: Turn up
0: Aaron.
1: The fun.
0: And now it's time that we are going to pass it over to my lovely
2: wife
0: for this segment that we like to call
1: Mandatainment.
0: And okay. Amanda, you're in charge now. Teach us something.
2: It's DIY day, so I thought we would talk about DIY planning your own wedding.
0: Oh, does this include hiring me?
2: No.
0: As a DJ?
2: Not quite.
0: How about an MC?
2: This is before this happens.
0: Oh, this
2: okay.
0: is before this happens.
2: So
0: okay.
2: It is 'tis the season. Weddings are coming up. We're starting to get busy with all that kind of stuff. Mm-hmm. So I just wanted to say, for people who have decided to DIY your wedding, not because you're experienced or not because you have the time to do it, but at some point you thought to yourself, how hard could this be?
1: Yeah.
2: So here's where it starts. Obviously, Pinterest. We're all familiar with it. You go there and suddenly your expectations are out of control.
0: Yeah.
2: You're not planning a wedding anymore. You're planning an outdoor candlelit floor masterpiece that requires 400 mason jars and more emotional stability than you can handle. You don't have either of those things.
0: Yeah.
2: Step two, you think of your budget. You think DIY will save you money. It does not.
1: No.
2: Because now, instead of paying for one professional, you're buying glue sticks, bulk ribbon, artificial flowers, real flowers, backup flowers.
0: Can I say?
2: Sure.
0: You're doing it multiple times now because the first time you thought you had it, wrecked the whole thing.
1: Now
0: we're doing it all. Yeah, okay.
2: You decide to make your own centerpieces.
0: Yeah, that's
2: okay?
0: right.
2: That's where all those crafty materials come on.
0: Uh-huh.
2: You got some wine. You got some music. You feel like, yeah, I can handle this. 2 hours later, you're surrounded by glue strings, fake greenery, and one centerpiece that's done that looks disgusting.
1: Oh, next level.
2: And you have to make 14 more.
0: Yeah.
2: So,
0: and you're responsible to clean it all up.
2: It's not going to happen. So you decide to push it off and do, I'll just finish everything the week before the wedding.
0: Oh.
2: You will not.
0: Oh,
2: you will be assembling things at midnight, questioning all your choices, and just asking everyone to pitch in. And they ask you, why didn't you just hire somebody to do this? But the day arrives. Is it perfect? No. Does it look good? No. Is somebody still holding a glue gun for last minute little like faulty things?
1: Probably.
2: Absolutely. But DIY weddings are not about perfection. It's about commitment.
0: Yeah.
2: Chaos.
0: Yeah.
2: And pretending everything you did was intentional.
0: Perfect.
2: But you know what? Nobody's going to remember it anyway, so don't even worry about it, girl. Don't even worry about it.
1: Oh,
2: okay?
1: Goodness.
2: That's it.
0: Oh, geez. That was more of a don't DIY kind of thing.
2: Yeah,
0: the
2: word caution.
0: Not
2: to
0: do. Worst. Okay, well,
2: I could
0: thank
2: never
0: you.
2: Do it.
0: That's amazing. Thanks, Amanda. And guess what? After that, we are going to take another break, and we're going to come back. We got random, funny things to talk about on Fun with Em and Davo and Aaron.
3: So far, but we're not out yet.
4: I want to know what you're thinking. There are some things you can't hide. I want to know

0: Well, this is a random funny things to talk about right here on Fun with Em and Devo, and you know what that means.
1: Hello, sunshine. I mean,
0: if we're going to have random, we might as well have random. Here's a random sponsor.
2: This program is made possible in part by a grant from Formula 408, the all-purpose cleaner that's honestly really extremely close to being as good as Formula 409.
0: Is that for babies?
1: Is that formula
0: for babies? Is that what that is? I have no idea, actually. So that's how random that was.
3: That's
0: so.
3: Right.
0: Well, you know what other random stuff we have?
1: Let's crank this up.
0: We got some, this one is a suspicious stuff.
3: Ooh.
0: Random, funny, suspicious things to talk about. That's what it is. Things that instantly make you suspicious.
3: Oh, I'm suspicious of this.
0: Yes, I know you're suspicious of this. Okay, let's start with this. Someone says, quote, trust me before explaining anything.
3: That is the biggest sign
0: right there. How about this next one, Amanda?
3: A website asks for your email just to show you the price.
0: These are real.
4: Weird. Mm-hmm.
0: These are super real.
3: So yeah.
0: Okay. And much more in reality here. What is another thing that instantly makes you suspicious, Aaron?
4: The group chat that suddenly goes quiet after you send a message.
3: Oh, yeah.
4: Ew, what does that mean?
3: Awkward.
0: I've never had that happen before. Sure. I don't know what they're talking about. Okay, how about this next one? Quote, we need to talk with zero follow-up information.
3: Oh, that makes my stomach turn.
0: Absolutely suspicious. Okay. And then Amanda, what's another thing that instantly makes you suspicious?
3: Your pet or kid being way too quiet in another room.
0: Yes, that's right. That's true. Okay, and another one here, Aaron, and thing that makes you instantly suspicious. What is it?
4: Yeah, a free trial that wants your credit card up front.
0: Yeah.
3: They all?
0: I think that's very similar to the website that asked for your email just to show you the price. Yeah. How about this one? Someone laughing before they finish telling the story. Okay. A little suspicious there. And then we can finish her off with this one. What makes you instantly suspicious, my love?
3: Your computer running perfectly right before an important deadline.
0: Absolutely. Ooh. That makes you suspicious.
3: Yikes. Yeah.
0: This thing's crashing right away. Okay. That's it. There's some random, funny, suspicious things to talk about, and we're going to be right back. In fact, Aaron is doing what?
4: My helicopter traffic report. Let's update the traffic.
0: Okay, he's taking to the air right after this.

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Hope to see you there.

0: Welcome back to Fun with Ammon, Davo, and Aaron. And guess what? It's time for the Eye in the Sky. It's time for the Airhead Traffic Report. Let's pass it over to Airhead.
1: Good day, drifters, drivers, and other people who are currently arguing with people who can't hear you. This is your Airhead in Chopper 530V, hovering high above what I can only describe as traffic. Highway 2 is where the drama is unfolding currently. We've got a sedan, guilty of merging slightly too slow. Behind them, a pickup truck driver who has taken this as a personal attack on his entire family tree. He's tailgating so close, I'm pretty sure he's just learned the sedan driver's blood type. And here comes the response. The sedan is now going exactly the speed limit. Not faster, not slower, just correct. Oh, eye contact has been made. Window to window, eye contact. That's the moment both drivers decide, I will remember this forever. And there it is. The pickup speeds up, pulls alongside, and delivers the classic one-finger rebuke. Bold move. 0 stars for patience. Full marks for attitude. Over on Main Street, we've got the honk that's heard around the world. Light turns green, drivers hesitate for half a second, and the car behind them lays on the horn like they're trying to summon the ship in the fog. The first driver responded with a wave. Okay, that's good. Oh no, a second wave. You never double wave. That's how wars start. And now a third car, completely uninvolved, is honking too. Not sure why. Might just be a fan of chaos. Finally, at a four-way stop, we've got peak gridlock. You go. No, you go. No, I insist. They've been doing this so long, I think they're exchanging insurance information out of friendship. Oh, both going at once. The slowest near collision ever recorded. No impact, just mutual disappointment. So traffic is moving, but emotions are doing about 120 in a school zone. From Chopper 533, reminding you, your horn isn't a therapist, your blinkers aren't optional, and winning the Road Rage Olympics still gets you to the same red light. I'm your Airhead in Chopper 533, reminding you, relax, breathe, and maybe don't take merging personally. Back to you in the studio.
0: Thank you very much, Airhead. And that was the traffic report. Thanks for tuning in here. We've got more coming up on Fun with Ammon, Davo, and Aaron in just a little bit. So stick around.

0: Oh boy, I love it. I love it. I love it. This is fun with Em and Dave and Aaron. Of course, we are back, and it's now time for those stories from around the world. It's a good news segment.
1: Oh, perfect.
0: Or in other words,
2: kindly deeds done for free. Kindly deeds
3: done for free.
0: Oh, I love it. Yeah. I love it. That's so good. What a good way to start that. Okay, we've got the stories from around the world we're going to share with you and make us feel good here. We're going to start with the firefighter who came back.
1: Oh,
0: in Ohio, firefighter Derek Smith responded to a house fire that left a family shaken and a young boy with almost nothing left, including his birthday gifts that he had just opened days before.
4: Oh, no.
0: Calls like that are a part of the job, but what Derek did next wasn't. A few days later, on his own time, he showed up to their temporary place with a new bike, clothes, and a few wrapped presents.
1: Beautiful.
0: The family said it wasn't just the items, it was the reminder that someone was still looking out for them after everything went wrong. That's awesome.
1: Yeah, that's not part of a job. That's just being a great human.
4: It sure
1: yeah,
4: is.
0: Absolutely.
4: Yeah. Fair.
0: Yeah. And then we've got the teacher who noticed the shoes in Texas. Teacher Vanessa Ramirez started noticing something small but consistent. One of her students was wearing the same worn out shoes every day, even as the weather changed.
4: Oh, yeah.
0: Okay. There's a big red flag there, I think. She didn't call attention to it. Instead, she quietly bought a new pair and left them in the student's locker before class one morning.
4: Nice.
0: She was breaking into his locker? Okay.
4: It's for a good thing. That's not the good part.
0: It's for a good thing. The student later told her it made him feel normal again.
1: Oh, yeah.
0: Which is one of those things that adults forget kids are just trying to feel all the time.
4: Yeah, what a quiet win.
0: That's awesome, yeah. And then we've got the stranger who paid the vet bill. So in Melbourne, in Australia, Chris and Emily Tan were at a vet clinic facing a tough decision.
4: Uh-oh.
0: Oh, no. Their dog needed emergency surgery, and the cost was more than they could manage in the moment.
4: Yeah.
0: While they were trying to figure it out, another customer overheard the conversation. No introduction, no big scene. They simply went to the front desk, paid their bill, and left before the couple even realized what happened.
1: Oh, that's so sweet.
0: Yeah. By the time Chris and Emily turned around, the problem was gone and replaced with complete disbelief. That's awesome. That is incredible.
1: Beautiful story.
0: Yeah. That is it for our three stories. We'll have more, of course, tomorrow, so make sure you tune in because it's always a good time hearing the good news segment right here on Fun with Em and Dave and Aaron. It's also a good time to stick around for those questions that we have on the trivia preview. We're going to be asking on tomorrow's show. So stick around for that. That's coming up next.

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2: I'm the cat with the bass and drum, going around like bum bum bum.

0: This is Fun with Am and Dave on Aaron, and on tomorrow's show, the Friday show, we are going to have three questions that we're going to preview right now so that you can play along with us and answer in however way you want to answer. We won't hear you, but that's okay. You just keep it to yourself.
1: It's going to be fun.
0: It will be a good time. Yeah. Let's find out what those questions are so that you can think about them overnight.
2: Number one, people do this more on Fridays than any other day of the week. What is it?
0: And number two, according to experts, Monday is the best day to do this. What is it?
1: And finally, number three, according to studies, it's harder to do this on a Sunday than any other day of the week. What is it?
0: And those are the questions that we're going to be asking on tomorrow's show. So join us for Friday's show. It's Fun with Am and Davo and Aaron, and boy, it's going to be a good time. So make sure you're there.
3: Now make sure you come back tomorrow. You know why? Because
0: on Fun with
2: Am and Davo
4: and Aaron.
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Shackled Minds is a critical exploration of how religious fear, institutional authority, and cultural control have shaped human thought throughout history. Moving through occult demonization, censorship, scientific suppression, colonization, hypocrisy, sectarian conflict, bodily shame, and religious trauma, the book examines how systems of power have often restricted knowledge and personal freedom in the name of sacred truth. At its heart, Shackled Minds is not an attack on spirituality itself. It is a challenge to

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challenges fear-based dogma and false authority, while encouraging readers to claim their own path with wisdom and responsibility. At its heart, Book One teaches that true magic begins within.

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The fire has been lit.

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fear is not evidence. Restoring integrity to paranormal research is a serious guide to rebuilding credibility in the paranormal field. Rather than treating fear, belief, dramatic reactions, or entertainment as proof, this book argues for a more disciplined approach rooted in observation, documentation, critical thinking, and ethical responsibility. Matthew Lay examines how paranormal research has been shaped by history, spiritualism, media influence, performance equipment misuse, investigator bias, and fear-based storytelling. He challenges investigators to separate experience from evidence, theory from conclusion, and curiosity from assumption. The book explores topics such as witness

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This book does not dismiss

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Shackled Minds is a critical exploration of how religious fear, institutional authority, and cultural control have shaped human thought throughout history. Moving through occult demonization, censorship, scientific suppression, colonization, hypocrisy, sectarian conflict, bodily shame, and religious trauma, the book examines how systems of power have often restricted knowledge and personal freedom in the name of sacred truth. At its heart, Shackled Minds is not an attack on spirituality itself. It is a challenge to

Journey through ancient echoes and timeless melodies with Skald and Celt. 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

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As well as if a promontory were, as well as if a manor of thy friends, any man's death diminishes me.

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fear is not evidence. Restoring integrity to paranormal research is a serious guide to rebuilding credibility in the paranormal field. Rather than treating fear, belief, dramatic reactions, or entertainment as proof, this book argues for a more disciplined approach rooted in observation, documentation, critical thinking, and ethical responsibility. Matthew Lay examines how paranormal research has been shaped by history, spiritualism, media influence, performance equipment misuse, investigator bias, and fear-based storytelling. He challenges investigators to separate experience from evidence, theory from conclusion, and curiosity from assumption. The book explores topics such as witness interviews,

compliant communication and respectful treatment of the unknown. 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This book does not dismiss paranormal.

the unknown should not be exploited, exaggerated, or forced into easy labels. 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
1: This garden universe vibrates complete. Some we get a sound so sweet. Vibrations reach on up to become light, and then through gamma out of sight. Between the eyes and ears there lie the sounds of color and the light of a sigh. And to hear the sun, what a thing to believe, but it's all around if we could but perceive. To know ultraviolet, infrared and x-rays, beauty to find in so many ways. Two notes of the chord, that's our full scope. But to reach the chord is our life's hope. And to name the chord is important to some, so they give it a word, and the word is...

Shackled Minds is a critical exploration of how religious fear, institutional authority, and cultural control have shaped human thought throughout history. Moving through occult demonization, censorship, scientific suppression, colonization, hypocrisy, sectarian conflict, bodily shame, and religious trauma, the book examines how systems of power have often restricted knowledge and personal freedom in the name of sacred truth. At its heart, Shackled Minds is not an attack on spirituality itself. It is a challenge to

She's in love with herself. She likes the dark. And on her milk white

asylum, where the doors close, the volume rises, and the metal takes over. For 2 full hours, the Doctor brings you metal mayhem the way only he can deliver it, with heavy riffs, powerful tracks, and an unapologetic dose of intensity.

0: project.
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Yeah, good afternoon, Cosmos. As from radio, good afternoon, Canada. Good afternoon to the rest of the world. It is Thursday afternoon, 3 p.m. Pacific time, 4 p.m. Saskatchewan time, and whatever time it is, wherever you are, you do know much better than I do. So I would say thank you for tuning in, everybody. We are still doing the Billboard Hot 100. It will be the second last show. I'm getting to where are we? 1997 here, February the 22nd. The 813th number one hit of the Billboard Hot 100. After today, I have one more show to do. Then we are in the year 2000, and I leave it at that, and we'll go to my regular show style here. Yes. 60s, 70s, 80s, good rock, and we go from there. What do we have here today? Like I said, February 22nd, 1997, we start with who do we start with? We start with the Spice Girls and Wannabe, after they pushed Toni Braxton with Unbreak My Heart off. She stayed on for 11 weeks, and the Spice Girls will do 4 weeks, and here we go.

And who do we have next year in line after the Spice Girls have been sitting on the throne for 4 weeks? On March 22nd, this guy came along. This guy is Sean John Combs, also professionally known as Diddy or Daddy. P. Daddy with... Puff Daddy. Puff Daddy featuring Maze with... Can Nobody Hold Me Down? I would say have fun, enjoy. As you might see, my brain is a little mush today. It was a rough day in the office. if you wanna place a song request, please feel free to place it here in the Discord community chat. Find my chat box, Modi Bucci, and chat me up there. I'll be honored to play your requested song and give

This was the era, this was the time of the rap music, the late 90s, Puff Daddy featuring Maze with Can't Nobody Hold Me Down. And we're going straight to the next rapper, the Notorious Big. Or the Notorious B.I.G. pushed Puff Daddy off after 6 weeks on May 3rd here with Hypnotize, and they stayed on, or he stayed on, for 3 weeks. Yeah, I would say enjoy this one, have fun. The Notorious B.I.G. or the Notorious Big with Hypnotize.

as catchy as that sounds. How do we say here in Canada? Not my cup of tea.

And guess how the band is called? Hanson. Hanson came with Bop. I kind of did like that one. Why not? Bop is a song performed by the Hanson brothers. And obviously they made it onto the top of the charts with it. Here they are. For 3 weeks on top of

Alrighty. Yeah, before Hanson, we had the Notorious B.I.G. and Puff Daddy. And we go back to where we were. We're going with Puff Daddy. Puff Daddy and Faith Evans featuring 112. They placed a song on top of the charts for 11 weeks. I'll be missing you. Like I said, this must be the era of the rap. Let's do it that way.

0: smell a lot like the police and every breath I take. yeah, of course. The first time, March, when Puff Daddy had his number one with Can Nobody Hold Me Down, he was pushed off by the Notorious Big, and they copied this pattern in June. Puff Daddy with I'll Be Missing You for 11 weeks, and he got pushed off again by the Notorious B.I.G., but here in cooperation with Puff Daddy and Maze with No Money, No Problems. And here they are. Enjoy.
1: Music, stop it.

0: She have just won the Bad Boy Golf Tournament. How do you feel about winning this PGA
1: tournament? Man, well, I was having some trouble on the 17th hole, but my man B.I. from up above came down, talked to me, told me to cool out, and I did it.
0: I guess this means more money, more problems for you.
1: Yeah, I guess so. More money, more problems. It's just the way it is.
0: Hey, we're coming back to you, Billy.

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And jealousy and envy is just something that comes with the territory, man. A lot of people, it's just negative energy, like my man Puff say.

0: Alrighty. My gosh, we're already in September 1997. Middle of September, actually, with the 819th number one hit. Somebody we know quite well. This songbird, Supreme. Well known, or best known for her 5-octave vocal range, which is phenomenal. Okay, she had placed numerous number one hits already. This one is the lead single from her 7th studio album, and yeah, I mean, 7 albums, yeah, not bad, not bad. Mariah Carey, yeah, she has placed this one here, Honey, on number one, on September 13th, for 3 weeks, and here she is. Enjoy.
1: You know, I've been thinking.
2: Lo siento.
1: What'd you say?
2: Lo siento, pero no te entiendo. No comprendo.
1: I got 2 choices for you. The easy way, the hard way.
2: Y tampoco entiendo su pelo.
1: What'd you say?
2: ¿Qué?
1: All right. Your choice.
2: No me abandones, papito. Suéltame.
3: Hey, old there, Lourdes. Fat boy, go eat a buffet. They're having a chicken sale at Dirty Bird. What's up, dude? Look here, girl. You gon' die. You got any last request?
2: Some gum, please.
3: Gum? People want ice water in hell. Baby, chew on up. I'm gonna kill you.
2: Not for me. For you.

0: Honey Pie, Cutie, Baby, Sweetie Pants. Come on, Sizzle Chest, let's get silly together. What do you say me and you, we work out something?
1: What do you have in mind?
2: Even a criminal got it. About half frost breath.
0: Watch me go to work, baby.
3: Oh,

Yeah, without a doubt, she has an absolutely phenomenal voice. Mariah Carey with Honey. She got pushed off after 3 weeks by a trio actually from Philadelphia. We've seen them around here on the number one hits, Boys to Men, and they came up with this song here. It's issued as the first single of their fourth studio album, Evolution. Here's Boys to Men with Four Seasons of Loneliness. Have fun.

1997 was the year of the long records, the long songs. There was only one number one hit that was shorter than 3 minutes. There was 5 minutes 30, 5 minutes and 5:10, 5:47, 6:44. This one here finished it off, finished the year off with just 1 second under 4 minutes. One of our all-stars, Sir Elton Hercules John, or Elton John as we know him, with over 300 million records sold worldwide. He is one of the best-selling music artists of all time. No wonder why. He is one of the greatest songwriters. He is a great showman. And he is a great singer with a great voice. Here's Elton John with the 1997 version of A Candle in the Wind. He rewrote that song for the funeral of Lady Diana, and renamed it also as Goodbye Inland's England's Rose. Quite touching, the lyrics. They were big friends back together back then, Lady Di and Elton John. Here he is with the 97 version of Candle in the Wind. Have fun.

Yeah, if you did listen to the lyrics of this one, of this version of Candle in the Wind, yeah, this was... in honor to Marilyn Monroe, Norma Jean Baker, and John with a Candle in the Wind, the version of 1997. He got on top of the charts on October 11th, and he finished the year. He stayed on there for 14 weeks, one of the longer ones. In January, on the 17th, he got pushed off the throne by a Savage Garden band, or a duo actually, from Brisbane, Australia. They placed their single Truly, Madly, Deeply on the number one position for 2 weeks. And here we go. Savage Garden, Truly, Madly, Deeply. Enjoy.

Yeah, that was the first number one hit of 1998. And yeah, they stayed on for 2 weeks. And on January 31st, an old lady friend here on our number one hit list came along and said, yeah, I gotta put one on top there one more time here. Here is the youngest Jackson child with a single from her sixth studio album, The Velvet Rope. Here she is with Together Again, Janet Jackson. Have fun.

Sorry. Janet decided to just quit on me here. nothing I can do about that. And already after Janet Jackson, somebody who we haven't seen here on the number one hit list yet, but we do know him quite well. Here is Usher, February 14th, for 2 weeks, with a Nice and Slow. Enjoy. Pretty

Alrighty, February 28th, 2 weeks for Usher, 2 weeks for Janet Jackson before, 2 weeks Savage Garden before that, and another 2 weeker, our very own damn it, it's on my tongue, find it, the Queen of Power Ballads. It didn't want to come out, it was stuck on my tongue. From French Canada, we know her very well. Céline Marie Claudette Dion, also known as Céline Dion, or like I said, the Queen of Power Ballads. Who do we have here? The Titanic song. My Heart Will Go On. Here is Celine Dion. Enjoy.

Alrighty, this time, even with that most famous Titanic song, My Heart Will Go On, Celine didn't make it past 2 weeks. March 14th, number 826 came along in 1998. Wow, we're almost at 1,000 number one hits. This one, 826 on March 14th. I think we've seen him around. Will Smith, or Willard Carroll Smith II, actor, rapper, and film producer. He plays Getting Jiggy With It on number one on March 14th. And here he is. Will Smith, have fun.

Hey, Will Smith, with Getting Jiggy With It. 3 weeks he stayed on top of the charts here at the Billboard Hot 100 till April the 4th. These two guys here, I guess they are brothers too. Cedric and Joel Haley. Natives from North Carolina, from Charlotte. Okay. As a band, they call themselves KC and JoJo. And they made it to the top. KC and JoJo, All My Life. I would say just enjoy the show.

and they call themselves Next. okay, 3 weeks for Casey and JoJo with All My Life, and Next is Next with Too Close, and they stayed on for 5 weeks, and here they are, enjoy.

Indeed. Yeah, they were next, and next they were. That was next, too close, and they stayed on top of the charts for like 5 weeks, which ain't too bad. April 25th to May 23rd. And then our songbird Supreme came back again. Yeah, Mariah Carey with My All, only for 1 week. But yeah, here she is, Mariah Carey with My All. Enjoy.

Yeah, the next duo, I would say, after Mariah Carey stayed on there for 1 week only. Brandy Rihanna Norwood, known as Brandy, and Monica Denise Arnold. Yeah, they put themselves together and smoked a number one hit, the 830th number one hit of the Billboard Hot 100. Brandy and Monica with The Boy Is Mine. I don't know Brandy and Monica, but I do know the song The Boy Is Mine, and they stayed on top of the charts for 13 weeks.

831st. And number one hit. I would say, yeah, we do know the band most definitely. I can't really recall if we have seen them here on the number one hit list. It don't really matter. Here's Aerosmith from Boston, USA, Boston, Massachusetts, with I Don't Want to Miss a Thing. Miss a Thing. Speak English, Eric. Damn it. Aerosmith with I Don't Want to Miss a Thing for 4 weeks on top of the charts here. Yeah, enjoy. It's a great ballad. I love it.

Smith with I Don't Want to Miss a Thing. They managed to stay on top of the charts for 4 weeks before. Before Monica came along. Monica from Brandy and Monica, who had

That was Monica with the first night. Like I said, she stayed on top for 5 weeks before Canadians, very own, or Canada's very own rock band from Scarborough, Ontario, and paid us a visit here on the number one hit list. The Bare Naked Ladies. I don't know. I think we've seen them here. The Bare Naked Ladies with 1 week. Enjoy and have fun.

right. Canada's very own Bare Naked Ladies. They only managed to stay on top for 1 week. And November 14th, you notice we're almost done here with 1998. November 14th, Lauryn Hill, a US-American rapper, singer, and songwriter. She plays the doo-wop, that thing on top of the charts, and here she is. Enjoy.

Alrighty, there's only two left here in 1998, and also in my today's show on Saturday I will finish off with 1999 and a few from 2000, and that's it for the number one hits then. Alrighty, who do we have next here? My gosh, girl group, an R&B girl group from the United States, Divine with Lately.

Alrighty, last but not least, the 836th number one hit of the Billboard Hot 100 hit list or chart list on December 5th, 1998. Those two, we've seen both of them here in the number one hit list. And here we are getting to hear them together, R. Kelly and Celine Dion with I'm Your Angel for 6 weeks on top of the charts. Enjoy.

0: In fact, I'm a bit of a bore. If I tell a joke, you probably...
1: Yeah, not too bad of a song, eh? Celine Dion and R. Kelly, or R. Kelly and Celine Dion together. Yeah, I would say that was it for today's show here. And yeah, it was a pleasure playing all this music again. And thank you everybody for tuning in here. It's always nice to see how many of you are listening.

show on Saturday morning, 10 o'clock Pacific time, 11 o'clock Saskatchewan time, and whatever time that is, wherever you are, you do know much better than I do what time it is. Yeah, I will finish off the number one Billboard Hot 100 hits with 1999 and a few from 2000. And after that, next week Thursday, I will start again with either I come up with something or I come up with something. yeah, I probably sorry, I probably will do what I do best, 60s, 70s and 80s rock. And yeah, all I have left for today is thank you one more time for listening. And say goodbye, arrivederci, au revoir, auf Wiedersehen, tot ziens. My name is Moody Bucci. Adios.